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0: 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Let's get this thing started. It's my
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0: 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Just country folks living loud.
1: Not everything is meant to last. 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And when it's over, there's a huge hole. But there's also a pair of wings. Knowing you, wherever you are, I know you're happy.

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And I'm here still grateful. 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

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You should hear her talking to her mama on the phone. 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

0: Movies is bringing the funny back to the Northern Center in Houghton Lake. This Saturday night, August 1st, it's Jordan Garnett. Jordan's appeared on Good Morning America, ESPN, The Howard Stern Show, and Comedy Central. Also on the bill, crowd favorite Melissa Hager.
1: I knew nothing about hunting when I married this guy. Now we have brand new property, now you gotta groom the woods. We're setting up a whole film studio out there. I'm thinking I could do a Netflix special in the woods with all the cameras that are out there. But I thought, okay, be a good wife, show him you're interested. So while he was at work one day, I went strutting around through the woods with just a little robe on. He didn't tell me his dad was coming to pick up all the SD cards.
0: And special guest, My Saigon, a 21 and up show due to adult content. 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

0: 92.1 The Twister, today's hot country.
1: Corn growers are facing another challenge in the field, and the grain complex closed lower while cattle posted modest gains. I'm Greg Allen. This is Michigan Ag Today, brought to you by Agro Expo 2026 in St. John's, where farmers, ag professionals, and industry experts come together for innovation, education, and networking. 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After dealing with heavy rains, uneven emergence, and disease pressure, corn growers are now facing another challenge in the field. Western bean cutworm moth activity is showing up earlier than normal in parts of the Corn Belt, prompting crop scouts to encourage producers to begin monitoring fields now.
2: This year, everything is early, and it's highly recommended that everyone, corn and dry bean growers, go out and scout now.
1: That's Dr. Pinchu Lai, an entomologist with the University of Nebraska Extension Service. She says the pest lays eggs on the upper leaves of corn plants before the larvae feed on developing ears, reducing both yield and grain quality.
2: The most vulnerable stage will be late whorl to tasseling, and if that coincide with egg hatching, that will highly increase those larvae survival, because once they hatch, they will be moving on to the tassels to feed.
1: While not every field will require treatment, early detection is critical. Also, know what BT traits your corn has.
2: There has been evidence that the Cry1F protein might be losing their efficacy against this Western bingo worm. So you really want to check what the BT traits you have in your corn.
1: With weather already putting pressure on this year's crop, staying ahead of Western bean cutworm could help protect yield potential as the growing season moves toward pollination. I'm Greg Allen.
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1: Stick around for those closing numbers in just a moment, but first let's take a look at the headlines and technicals pushing the markets around today. Markets closed lower across the grain complex, led by steep soybean losses, while live cattle posted modest gains and lean hog futures ended sharply lower. Here's Andy Eubank along with Tom Fritz with EFG Group in Chicago for a closer look.
4: What a roller coaster week. Down on Monday, up on Tuesday, and of course, back down here on Wednesday, Tom. We have a lot of volatility in the markets. Some of it easy to understand, but what about that bean sell-off, a sharp sell-off?
5: Well, if I didn't know better, they're saying the crop is being made with the forecasted rains this week, Andy. You know, it's hard to imagine since soybeans are made in August. But the price action, you know, over the last few days, even going into last week, and then with this week breaking hard, trying to rally back, and then breaking hard again, it's got all the earmarks of a top. But you know, we still have the month of August to go through. I think on the August 12th USDA report, I'm not sure the USDA is willing to fool with the yield yet. And, you know, so far the demand that we've seen from China, it's not a surprise yet. You know, they've been very orderly with their buying over the last couple of weeks, going back to the weekly sales reports, if you read between the lines.
1: And that was Tom Fritz with the EFG Group in Chicago. Gain futures came under heavy pressure with soybeans leading the losses. September corn closed down 9.5 cents at 449 even, while December corn finished 8.75 cents lower at 471.75. Soybeans saw the biggest declines. August beans dropped 34 cents to 1178, and September soybeans ended the day 28.75 cents lower at 1176. Wheat was mixed compared to the rest of the grain complex. September wheat slipped just 1.75 cents to
6: $6.60¾. In livestock trade, cattle managed modest gains despite the weakness in grains. August live cattle added 42 cents to settle at $2.27.90. Lean hog futures moved sharply lower, with August hogs falling $2.42 to finish at $167. I'm Greg Allen, Michigan Ag Today. Timely, relevant, credible.
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0: What time zone am I on? What country am I in?
1: It doesn't matter. It's 5 o'clock somewhere.
0: It's always on 5 in Margaritaville, come to think of it.
1: Yeah, I heard that.
0: You've been there, haven't you?
1: Yes, sir.
0: I've seen your boat there.

0: The comedy series is bringing the funny back to the Northern Center in Houghton Lake. This Saturday night, August 1st, it's Jordan Garnett. Jordan's appeared on Good Morning America, ESPN, The Howard Stern Show, and Comedy Central. Also on the bill, crowd favorite Melissa Hager.
1: I knew nothing about hunting when I married this guy. Now we have brand new property, now you gotta groom the woods. We're setting up a whole film studio out there. I'm thinking I could do a Netflix special in the woods. With all the cameras that are out there. But I thought, okay, be a good wife, show him you're interested. So while he was at work one day, I went strutting around through the woods with just a little robe on. He didn't tell me his dad was coming to pick up all the SD cards.
0: And special guest, My Saigon, a 21 and up show due to adult content. 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

0: 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Let's get this thing started. It's my
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0: 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The comedy series is bringing the funny back to the Northern Center in Houghton Lake. This Saturday night, August 1st, it's Jordan Garnett. Jordan's appeared on Good Morning America, ESPN, The Howard Stern Show, and Comedy Central. Also on the bill, crowd favorite Melissa Hager.
1: I knew nothing about hunting when I married this guy. Now we have brand new property, now you gotta groom the woods. We're setting up a whole film studio out there. I'm thinking I could do a Netflix special in the woods. With all the cameras that are out there. But I thought, okay, be a good wife, show him you're interested. So while he was at work one day, I went strutting around through the woods with just a little robe on. He didn't tell me his dad was coming to pick up all the SD cards.
0: And special guest, My Saigon, a 21 and up show due to adult content. 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
2: Corn growers are facing another challenge in the field. I'm Greg Allen. This is Michigan Ag Today. After dealing with heavy rains, uneven emergence, and disease pressure, corn growers are now facing another challenge in the field. Western bean cutworm moth activity is showing up earlier than normal in parts of the Corn Belt, prompting crop scouts to encourage producers to begin monitoring fields now.
3: This year, everything's early, and it's highly recommended that everyone, corn and dry bean growers, go out and scout now.
2: That's Dr. Pinchu Lai, an entomologist with the University of Nebraska Extension Service. She says the pest lays eggs on the upper leaves of corn plants before the larvae feed on developing ears, reducing both yield and grain quality.
3: The most vulnerable stage will be late whorl to tasseling, and if that coincides with egg hatching, that will highly increase those larvae survival.
2: While not every field will require treatment, early detection is critical. Also, know what BT traits your corn has.
3: There has been evidence that the Cry1F protein might be losing their efficacy against this Western bingo worm. So you really want to check what the BT traits you have in your corn.
2: With weather already putting pressure on this year's crop, staying ahead of Western bean cutworm could help protect yield potential as the growing season moves toward pollination.
4: Well, here we are in 2026, but a lot of 2025 is still hanging around. Fortunately, the award-winning farm broadcasters that kept you informed in 2025 are still here in 26. Michigan Ag Today has the largest farm news gathering team in the state with the experience and resources you can trust. There are a lot of unknowns ahead in 2026, but you can count on Michigan Ag Today to deliver the information you will need. On air and online, turn to Michigan Ag Today. It has been a year of tariffs, trade disputes, and market turmoil, and Michigan Ag Today has been here all year long to keep you up to date. With the largest farm broadcast team in the state, we have been your trusted resource for timely and credible information. It has been our honor to serve the farm families of Michigan on air, online, and on your mobile app. This is Michigan Ag Today.
2: Michigan crops continue to hold up well despite growing concerns about dry conditions in parts of the state. The latest reports show corn and soybean fields remain in generally good to excellent condition, although declining soil moisture is becoming a concern if rain doesn't arrive soon. Meanwhile, Michigan State University Extension says cooler temperatures and scattered rainfall over the past week have helped many vegetable crops, while growers continue monitoring fields for insects and disease pressure.
5: A good deal of sunshine here for the balance of your Thursday. A little warmer as well. I'm Chief Meteorologist Ryan Martin. Let's take a look at that Michigan farm forecast today. Beautiful.

0: beautiful. Sunshine, blue sky, no problems all day long. Tomorrow, similar, although clouds will be building, we will see some showers developing over the UP tomorrow midday and afternoon. And that's all part of this monster low that I've been talking about to our west on Friday, pounding parts of Iowa, southern Minnesota, southern Wisconsin, and northern Illinois. And it's going to be pushing into the Great Lakes region as we move from tomorrow late afternoon and evening right on through the overnight. Right now, I think I'm putting in anywhere from a quarter to 1.5 inches of rain. In my mind, the strong thunderstorms miss us to the south, down over parts of Illinois, Indiana, and Ohio, but we can still see some decent rains here. And this probably has a long tail into early Sunday before completely dissipating. Monday next week looks pretty nice. Tuesday, similar. Wednesday, we have a frontal boundary coming through. Light rain showers, anywhere from a quarter to 3/4 of an inch, 60% coverage. Dry behind that and cooler again for Thursday and Friday. Scattered showers and storms trying to move through the northern Great Lakes early on in the weekend through the 8th, early 9th, drying down then as we start off the week of the 10th. Temperature staying in a pleasant zone. I'm not seeing any monster heat here, but I'm seeing also timely precipitation, even though we're trying to stretch out and have some drier patterns in here, drier periods. I don't think it's a turn it all off and we go into a drought phase again anytime soon. That's your forecast update. I'm Chief Meteorologist Ryan Martin.
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0: The comedy series is bringing the funny back to the Northern Center in Houghton Lake. This Saturday night, August 1st, it's Jordan Garnett. Jordan's appeared on Good Morning America, ESPN, The Howard Stern Show, and Comedy Central. Also on the bill, crowd favorite Melissa Hager.
1: I knew nothing about hunting when I married this guy. So now we have brand new property, now you gotta groom the woods. We're setting up a whole film studio out there. I'm thinking I could do a Netflix special in the woods with all the cameras that are out there. But I thought, okay, be a good wife, show him you're interested. So while he was at work one day, I went strutting around through the woods with just a little robe on. He didn't tell me his dad was coming to pick up all the SD cards.
0: And special guest, My Saigon, a 21 and up show due to adult content. 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
2: Hi, this is Mike Avery with today's Outdoor Magazine Minute. Expert shooter Paul Phillips says there are some basics that go into making a long-range shot.
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1: The wind can be a big problem when shooting long range. 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
0: 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It could be a factor, blowing hard.
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0: Land prices remain resilient and corn and soybean futures stay lower on Thursday. I'm Eric Pfeiffer, reporting on the latest news in agriculture on Michigan Ag Today. Final numbers from Thursday trade coming in just a few moments, but first, Midwest farmers continue to face a tale of two markets. Our Greg Allen has the story.
1: On one hand, the cost of growing a corn crop keeps climbing. USDA recently increased its estimate for corn production expenses following renewed geopolitical tensions. But on the other hand, farmland values remain surprisingly resilient.
2: It's been a very resilient land market here through the last couple of years of tight profit margins. And so I think it is the expectation of the future combined with some cash that was built up in prior years that keeps the demand level where it is through this stretch of tight profit margins.
1: That's R.D. Schrader, president of Schrader Real Estate and Auction Company. He says a recent auction in Wells County, Indiana, sold for just over $24,000 per acre for the purpose of possible development. But even farm operators are buying premium land at premium prices.
2: Just last night, we were in Allen County, and we're just a few dollars short of $18,000 an acre, and it was operators that drove the value of that farm, and it didn't really have any transitional value. It was strictly agricultural value that brought it to nearly $18,000 an acre, which is, just as strong as it's ever been in that pocket.
1: The contrast highlights today's farm economy. Producing a crop may be getting more expensive, but confidence in Midwest farmland itself remains strong. I'm Greg Allen.
0: Let's talk markets here on Michigan Ag Today. We saw another pullback in corn and soybean futures, though not as large as they were on Wednesday. Improving Midwest weather and rain prospects, that's taking a toll. Managed money and technical selling also playing into that. And export competition, particularly out of Brazil. That all weighing on corn and soybean futures on Thursday. September corn down 3.25, 4.45 3/4. Also 3.25 lower on the December, 4.68 1/2. Deferred

0: contracts were a touch higher. August beans down 3/4, 11.77 and a quarter. September down 3 3/4, 11.72 and a quarter. And new crop beans down 4, 11.88 and 3/4. September wheat gained 2 3/4, 6.63 and a half. December up 3 3/4, 6.81 and a half. As we shift attention to livestock, October live cattle up 3.47 on Thursday, 227.45. And October lean hogs down 2.35, 83.35. 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I'm Eric Pfeiffer. 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
1: 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When I hear you say my name. The Twister.

0: 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The comedy series is bringing the funny back to the Northern Center in Houghton Lake. This Saturday night, August 1st, it's Jordan Garnett. Jordan's appeared on Good Morning America, ESPN, The Howard Stern Show, and Comedy Central. Also on the bill, crowd favorite Melissa Hager.
1: I knew nothing about hunting when I married this guy. Now we have brand new property, now you gotta groom the woods. We're setting up a whole film studio out there. I'm thinking I could do a Netflix special in the woods. With all the cameras that are out there. But I thought, okay, be a good wife, show him you're interested. So while he was at work one day, I went strutting around through the woods with just a little robe on. He didn't tell me his dad was coming to pick up all the SD cards.
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